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1: All the girls in the bathroom line, got a new best friend in line. If you want, you can stay in line. We'll have a good, good time.
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1: Hey, Billy, you there?
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1: Oh yeah, you mean this one.

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2: 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From Florence, Italy, my favorite house music duo, Supernova, Giacomo and Emiliano, here in Stereo. 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
3: Baby, you're in the mix with DJ Chus from Stereo Productions.